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0: Ladies and gentlemen, here's Walter von Antwerpen.
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ask you something. Have you ever felt that you weren't responsible for the things that you do? 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